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Mitchell Tenpenny, 97.9 WKKW. 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

0: 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I'm Nikki at Night. Hope you're having a wonderful start to your holiday weekend. 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

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Partly cloudy tonight, low around

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97.9 WKKW. I'm Nikki at Night. The rotisserie chicken wars. Who's winning out on having the best rotisserie chicken? Well, we finally have an official answer. I'll share with you coming up. 97.9 WKKW. Well, I

0: 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I'm Nikki at Night. Who is the winner of the best rotisserie chicken? Well, it turns out Consumer Reports says Sam's Club. They evaluated rotisserie chickens, all these birds, from 10 stores, and Sam's Club came out on top. Costco is number 2, and then it looks like Stop and Shop, Walmart, and Wegmans, though, are rounding out the top 5. So Sam's Club, the big winner of the best rotisserie chicken. That doesn't surprise me at all. 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
1: 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I'm Nikki at Night. Turns out Taylor Swift and Travis Kelce may have already been married in Tennessee with their close friends and family. A little private ceremony before this big circus. 97.9 WKKW.

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I'm Nikki at Night. It is National American Redneck Day. 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

0: 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I'm Nikki at Night. A lot of amazing concerts coming to Timber Rock Amphitheater, including Friday, July 17th, the Blackberry Smoke. Chris Young on August 7th. 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

0: 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Tonight, a low around 71, partly cloudy with a thunderstorm in spots. Tomorrow, partly sunny, hot and humid with afternoon thunderstorms and a high near 90.
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97.9 WKKW. I'm Nikki at Night. This next story sounds like something straight out of a sci-fi novel, and I am obsessed. I'm going to share it with you after Kenny Chesney, 97.9 WKKW.

0: 97.9 WKKW. I'm Nikki at Night. I love sci-fi books and TV shows and movies, and this is fantastic. A teleportation scientist is missing. The FBI is looking for a missing scientist from New Mexico, Anthony Chavez. He was last seen leaving his home, and he was working with a quantum physicist on teleportation and the idea of being in two places at once. So now investigators have not found him, and he doesn't even own a cell phone. So where is he? I cannot wait to see how this kind of transpires. Maybe he'll pop up in some like Victorian painting and we'll find him at like the Louvre or something. 97.9 WKKW.
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I'm Nikki at Night talking about the teleportation scientist who's gone missing on the text line 888-381-9559. So this texter says that he's the guy in the Nikes in all those old paintings. You know what? Good point. WKKW.

0: 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We're just seconds away from more of the freshest country. Including
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I'm Nikki at Night. Luke Bryan has a very unique collaboration with One A Day. Yeah, the multivitamins. It's for America's 250th birthday. 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

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I'm Nikki at night. So the U.S. men's soccer team, they play Belgium in the World Cup on Monday in Seattle. Tickets, $3,106. That's insanity. 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Why?

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I'm Nikki at Night. Your 2 for Tim McGraw contest is happening next week. We want to send you to see Tim McGraw Saturday, July 18th at the Pavilion at Star Lake. So be listening next week for any time we play back-to-back Tim McGraw songs for your chance to win. When you hear those two Tim McGraw songs in a row, be caller 9-888-381-WKKW.

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0: 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Extreme heat warning still happening. Tonight, a low around 71, partly cloudy with a thunderstorm in spots. And tomorrow, partly sunny, hot and humid, afternoon thunderstorms and a high near 90.
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97.9 WKKW. I'm Nikki at Night. I'm a sucker for a good franchise. I love the Fast and Furious franchise. Ocean's 11, though, is getting that prequel, and Josh Gad has joined the cast with Bradley Cooper and Margot Robbie. I think this is going to be a lot of fun. 97.9 WKKW.

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That extreme heat warning is continuing. Partly cloudy tonight, low around 71 with a thunderstorm in spots. Tomorrow, partly sunny, hot and humid, and an afternoon thunderstorm, high near 90.

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day, Potts Farm was a place to go. Load a truck up, hit the dirt road. 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Jack and Jim were a few good men. 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You better mind your business, man. Watch your mouth. 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I'm tired of talking, man. Y'all ain't listening. Them old dirt.

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I'm Nikki at Night. 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Enjoy your 4th of July weekend. 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
3: 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I'm Chris Young, and you know me from these songs.
4: 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When I go back home, I got some famous friends. Yeah, I do.
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0: Morgan Wallen with the week's hottest song, Don't We? Later, we're going to find out if Morgan has got it made at the top of this week's chart on Country Countdown USA. Each week, I'm joined by a top country star who gives me a hand counting down the hits. Along this week is Chris Young. You came here huffing, puffing, and sweaty. You're running.
1: Well, I wasn't sweaty, but
0: it looked like it.
1: Oh, thanks a lot, Lon. Jeez.
0: It's hot out. It's 100 degrees out, so it's okay.
1: It's actually over 100.
0: It's like you were working. You're always working.
1: It's weird. It's almost like I had stuff since 9 a.m. this morning. I'm happy to be here. Everything's going well. I'm staying busy and just a lot going on.
0: I want to talk about all things going on as we get along for the next few hours. We've got, this is 4th of July weekend, of course, and you are actually in Hawaii.
1: Yes.
0: As people hear this, doing military. So you've been doing a few military bases.
1: Yeah, I got a chance, you know, obviously with just the celebration of America and then also 4th of July all falling in the same weekend. There's a lot of shows going on. So this will be my second military base in a row as far as weekends go. Luckily got to play out in El Paso and Fort Bliss, so that was really cool. And then obviously looking forward to this military base show in Hawaii.
0: I want to talk a little bit later just about military crowds and how different they are. We have a little bit of history for you on the place you're about to play in Hawaii. We'll give you that. What else? You got Famous Friends, the bar here in Nashville, a little different than the other country star bars.
1: It's very different compared to the other stuff that's happened. It's 100% a sports bar. It's smaller. It's sort of its own thing. It's a great place to just sit there, hang, watch sports with your friends, catch up.
0: And got a deluxe version of I Didn't Come Here to Leave, the album, since last you were here. And I want to talk about a couple of new songs. There's one in here that really, really like a lot, one of the new songs I've heard. So lots to do with Chris Young as we get along. Right now, we'll get things started at number 30. This is Blake Shelton, Let Him In Anyway. Ain't it?

0: That's Blake Shelton leading off the week's top 30. Let him in anyway. We're counting him down with Chris Young and got to talk about Blake a little bit. I think last time you were here, you told us that you recalled seeing Blake play at Opry Mills Mall just when you were a teenager. So when Blake was in here as my co-host, we played that for him. Here's what he said.
1: You know, I think that venue he's talking about, there was a, was it the Gibson Guitar Cafe or something out there?
0: The Gibson Music Hall, yeah.
1: That's where I remember performing there. Not a lot, but I do remember, you know, maybe three or four times way back before, you know, anything ever happened for me. That is so funny because I don't know if he's ever even told me that or not. If he has, I'd been drinking and I don't remember, but that's funny because I remember at the time thinking, oh my God, this is like a big, nice venue to me. It was, you know, that's so funny. I got to ask Chris about that next time I see him.
2: So what's actually hilarious is because this was called the Gibson Bluegrass Showcase.
0: Oh, wow.
2: And it was on the corner end of the mall. It was a smaller joint than the music hall when they did that. They moved it like across. But I remember both venues, but this was, this was even before that. So I don't know if Blake wants me to remind him of that or not. I don't know.
0: That's wild, but I thought it was cool that he thought that it was cool that you went to see him.
2: Yeah, it was just him and a guitar.
0: Yeah, oh, really?
2: Yeah, like no band, no nothing. And it was awesome.
0: Full mullet?
2: Oh, full mullet. Just cascading. Kentucky waterfall, like full on.
0: So have you talked to him since then?
2: No, I haven't seen him since. So that's too funny. I can't believe it. I've never brought that up to him.
0: Well, next time you see him, you really got to talk about that stuff. I mean, that is pretty cool. It's another one of those only in Nashville moments, right? Anyway, we are going to get back to the countdown here along with my co-host, Chris Young. We're 29. Here's Riley Green. Think as you drunk.

0: The latest from Riley Green entering the countdown at number 29, Think As You're Drunk. Chris Young, along as my co-host this week, we talked at the start a little bit about Famous Friends, your new restaurant and bar here in town, but it's not down on Broadway where so many of the other artists have theirs. Yours is kind of not far from the place where you spent a real lot of time.
1: It is right next to Tin Roof on Demumbrian, and there wasn't really like a dedicated sports bar up there. And, you know, just my love for sports, my love for music, and being able to combine those two things. It was really funny when I was talking to my friends when we were getting ready to open this. They're like, so how big's the stage? And I was like, there's not a stage. And they just look at me like sort of like right. with a question mark. And they're like, wait a minute. What? But, yeah, it's something that I've wanted to do for a long time. And this spot just having to open up. And so spent a lot of time working on it and getting the right people in place to work with on this, and really, really happy that it's there and it's something different for people to go hang out and just hang with their friends.

0: My co-hosts Chris Young and Kane Brown, their number one from 2020, that's Famous Friends. I'm Lon Helton, and coming up, yet another famous friend of my co-host Chris Young.
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0: Alexander Kay, once again at number 28, Straight for the Heart. Chris Young is my Countdown co-host this week, and I think everybody knows your story, that you are from Nashville, born and raised here, and of course, so is Jelly Roll, although I guess the two of you guys grew up very differently.
1: That was an understatement.
2: One was in bars, and one was behind bars.
1: I'd run into him around town and then talked with him before he just, you know, sort of started his meteoric rise and went out and... When he did his first arena thing at Bridgestone, he invited a whole bunch of guests, and he invited me out there. We actually did Famous Friends. I'm like, you don't want to do one of yours? He goes, no, man, I think it'd be cool to do that song. And I was like, all right. But, yeah, he's just had an incredible, incredible run of success. And
0: do you remember when you were first aware of him in town?
1: I knew of him back when he was doing a lot of rap stuff.
0: Mm-hmm.
1: I knew who he was.
0: Right, right.
1: And then somebody was like, oh yeah, he's making a country record. I was like, oh, I gotta hear this. I'm like, dang.
0: Right, right.
1: It's really good. And obviously saying that now is funny because that was years ago that he decided to do all this stuff. And a lot has happened since then. But pretty cool. Pretty cool to see that for somebody.

Jelly Roll and his number one from a couple of years ago, that's Liar. Chris Young is my co-host this week. Getting back to the countdown, we're at 27. Here's Dustin Lynch, Easy to Love.

0: Dustin Lynch at number 27, Easy to Love. I'm Lon Helton. Coming up, an historic way to spend the 4th of July with my co-host, Chris Young. Country Countdown,
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0: Lainey Wilson and John Mayer up 3 to number 26, Phone Keys Wallet. My co-host this week is Chris Young. Of course, this is 4th of July weekend, the 250th birthday of the USA, and you're actually playing a show in an Army base in Hawaii. It's Schofield Barracks. Did you know that that's where George Strait was stationed in 1971?
1: I actually did not know that. I did not know that's where George Strait was stationed.
0: And actually, he was stationed there and played in a band. Well, we'll let George tell it.
2: Here I was married, and I had a kid on the way, and that was what I did. I talked to a friend of mine, and we joined up together, and I ended up at Schofield Barracks in Hawaii.
0: In Hawaii, you became part of what, an Army band?
2: Yeah, I had kind of started teaching myself how to play the guitar and learning a few songs and gotten with a little old band over there that we played a few gigs, and that little gig with that band ended pretty quick. they decided that I didn't sing country enough, so.
0: What, they fired you?
2: Yeah, actually, that's pretty much what happened.
0: What was the name of that band?
2: Maybe it was the Country Kings, I think. Something really groovy like that.
1: Wow. So the King of Country got fired from the Country Kings.
0: That's right. Is that too good?
1: You couldn't make that up if you tried.
0: But it wasn't country enough.
1: Yeah.
0: That's one of my favorite stories.
1: That's so good.
0: That's probably one of my favorites.
1: Yeah, I mean, this is going to be so different from, I think, pretty much any 4th of July show that I've ever played. Mm. You know, I've gotten the honor of playing downtown in Nashville, which is insane.
0: Right, right.
1: Like, those crowds are crazy. Mm-hmm. It's wild looking out there and just seeing a sea of people. But, you know, being able to do something for the military on the 4th of July, on this 4th of July especially, is just going to be incredibly, incredibly special.
0: Well, if you see anybody old there, ask them if they were there when George Strait was there.
1: See, now I'm going to be on a hunt.
0: Right.
1: Hey, were you here in 71?
0: Feel free to use that story on stage.
1: I will.
0: I just thought that's just the best. It really is.
1: Yeah.
0: And we are going to get back to the charts here. We're at 25. Here's Graylin James, Water at a Wedding. Well, I

0: Waylon James up a couple to number 25, Water at a Wedding. We're counting them down here with Chris Young. Up next, a buddy of yours, John Party.
1: John Party is one of the most fun people I've ever been on stage with. Me and John played a Christmas show one time, and I was playing On On, and he got up and started dancing while I was playing On On. Acoustic. He's just having the best time of his life. But he's incredible, great artist. I think he that's just genuinely him. And he's just a good guy to be around.
0: Yeah, and a fun guy to be around as well. We're talking about John Party, who's next at number 24 with Boots Off.

0: John Party again at number 24, Boots Off. I'm Lon Helton, and coming up, we're going to take a trip to the new Nashville sports bar that's owned by my co-host, Chris Young. Country Countdown
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0: say so. Dan and Shay once again at number 23 with Say So. Chris Young is my co-host this week, and last time you were here, we talked about your new album at the time, I Didn't Come Here to Leave. Since then, you've released this deluxe version, three new songs, a couple of which are collaborations.
1: Mm-hmm.
0: One with Breland, who I know, mm-hmm. love Breland, but I don't know Shaylin.
1: Yeah, she's new, somebody that I've written quite a few times with. Same thing with Breland, actually. First of all, I didn't have any collabs on my album prior to doing this deluxe.
0: Right.
1: So there's a song that a buddy of mine wrote called Wedding Band.
0: And I'll get to that in a minute because I love this song.
1: Then obviously one of us with Shaylin, which is the mm-hmm. sort of two sides of a coin of a breakup mm-hmm. relationship thing. I love that song. And then the song with Breland, we actually wrote like 5 years ago.
0: Really?
1: Yeah. And it was like, okay, it's going to be on this album. And it didn't end up on that album. It was like, okay, well, it's going to be on this album. And it didn't end up on that one. And I was like, we're cutting this song because too many people, when I play them this song, they're like, where's this? Mm-hmm. And I'm like, maybe I'm just missing it because I'm too close to it. And I played it for everybody in a session, and they were like, oh, hell yeah. Why are you not doing this one?
0: You should mention If You're Lucky.
1: Yeah, it's If You're Lucky is the name of the song. Thank you. But it's just very funny because both of us are very different artistically, but mm-hmm. it just works. And he's such a great singer and such a great guy. So
0: he really is. I like him a lot. And we're talking about Breland, who has a collaboration on the new deluxe version of Chris Young's album, I Didn't Come Here to Leave. That's available right now. As we get back to the countdown, speaking of collaborations, we're 22, Lauren Elena and Chase Matthew, All My Exes.

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0: Stella Lefty up 4 to number 21 with Boston. Chris Young is this week's Countdown co-host, and up next is the latest from Low Cash. I know they're friends of yours. Just wonder if you've seen or maybe talked to the guys lately.
1: Yeah, I ran into Chris and Preston not too long ago doing a radio event downtown. I've had those guys open for me on tour. I've actually known Chris longer than I've known Preston, but I knew Chris when I was a teenager, so I've known him for a long time. When he was giving, I'm sure he's gonna hate me for this, but when he was giving dance lessons at the Wild Horse,
2: right,
1: when that was
2: right,
0: they were both DJs there, I think.
1: Yeah, but they're both fantastic guys, and I've got quite a bit of history with them. I even did a cruise with them. I did a country cruise with them one time.
0: Yeah, and of course we are talking about Low Cash. They're at number 20, Wrong Hearts.

0: Low cash at number 20, Wrong Hearts. We're counting down the hits with Chris Young. And a bit ago, we were talking about your new Nashville sports bar called Famous Friends. And it had a celebrity opening last week. Among the folks there I saw were Mitchell Tenpenny and his wife, Megan Patrick.
1: Yeah, that was on Monday. And we had a bunch of friends and artists and people come through. Mm-hmm. And Mitchell and his beautiful wife were both there. So it was really cool to see both of them. I didn't know how she'd feel. I was like, I don't know if you want to come to deal with all this stuff, how you're feeling, how you're doing.
0: Well, that's because she is going to have a baby. They are going to have a baby.
1: Technically, she is. Yeah. They are both going to have a baby, but she's the one having a baby.
0: She's the one.
1: Before we annoy one of the female listeners out there.
0: 55% of America before we make them mad. It's just really a great time in their lives.
1: Well, Megan is actually the only reason that me and Mitchell had a number one together.
0: At the end of a bar?
1: Yeah. So we wrote it. He sang a version of it. And then I was hanging out with him, and I was like, on the fence of whether or not I was going to ask him or not. And I went up to Megan, and I'm like, I got to ask you a question. Do you think he is going to go for this, or is this going to be annoying if I'm asking him to do this? She's like, go ask him right now.
0: Oh, really? Yeah.
1: So I did. And we were on a rooftop in Nashville, all hanging out. And I know he is over the moon about her being pregnant.
0: About being a dad, yeah.
1: Being a dad. Yeah. And I'm so happy for both of them.

My co-host Chris Young, and is number one with Mitchell Tenpenny about 5 years ago at the end of a bar. And speaking of bars, we'll talk more about Chris's new Famous Friends bar in just a little bit. Right now, though, at 19, here's Zach John King, Get to Drinkin'.

0: Zach John King up a couple to number 19, Get to Drinkin'. I'm Lon Helton, and coming up, a new artist who has gotten the attention of my co-host, Chris Young. Country Countdown,
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0: I haven't actually gotten to see him live anywhere. And he starts, and his guitar is massively out of tune. And I'm like, you can see him trying to actively tune it and just talk over it. And just I think Lokesh was on that show too. But no, he's just such an incredible singer and vocalist. I mean, he's just great.
1: Really, really a great young guy too. And you're right, what a talent. And we're talking about Zach Topp, who was there at 18. As Chris Young and I head on the countdown to 17, it's Luke Bryan, Country, and She Knows It.

0: Luke Bryan up one at number 17, Country and She Knows It. Chris Young is along as my co-host this week. And hey, before we get too far, I want to ask you about this because I saw that there was, a little excitement for you on a recent flight.
1: Oh, yeah, that was not the thing you want to hear. So I was on a smaller plane circling the airport, and I'm like, we should have been on the ground about 30 minutes ago. And about that time, one of the guys turns around, and he goes, so our brakes don't work. He's like, we've got an emergency brake that should let us stop, but we've got the longest runway on the airport, and if you look down and you see fire trucks and ambulances, just don't be concerned. We know what's going on.
2: See fire trucks, don't be concerned.
1: No, they were lined up all the way down the runway. They were ready for something to happen. So I was like, it doesn't sound like a brush, because I've had many, many times in my life, unfortunately, where it's been a legitimate like brush with y'all doing the posthumous record of me. But it was also not a great feeling. I was very happy to be on the ground.
0: Oh, I would guess so. I can't even imagine that. It has to be just an incredibly scary moment. And along with Chris Young, we are going to get back to the countdown. We're at 16. It's Riley Green, Change My Mind.
3: If you showed up, I wouldn't let you in.

0: Riley Green's recent number one, number 16 this week, Change My Mind. I'm Lon Helton, and coming up, we're going to find out what's on the menu at the new bar that belongs to my co-host, Chris Young. Country Countdown USA.
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0: Hardy, along with Eric Church, Morgan Wallen, and Tim McGraw, they're up one at number 15 with MacArthur. Chris Young is my co-host this week. We've been talking about your new bar and restaurant called Famous Friends here in Nashville, but I want to get to the important stuff here. I want to talk about the menu. First of all, did you have much of a hand in the menu, and what are some of the names of the dishes?
1: We did the dishes.
0: Well, I didn't know what else to call them. unless you have a different name for every burger, I don't know.
1: No, we didn't do a different name for every burger, but it is, I feel bad even calling it this because I love everything that's on the menu, but it's upscale bar food. There's a couple things people won't expect. There's fried olives on there. You don't like salt, obviously this is not going to be your speed. Yet maybe you want one of the chicken salads or a mini corn dog. I don't know.
0: Do I look like a salad guy to you?
1: Well, I can tell you what you're probably going to love. They're like, we want to do this hot dog that's a half pound hot dog, and it's got Philly cheesesteak toppings on it.
0: Oh, wow. I was hoping you were going to say that it was like a Chicago dog.
1: You can famous do a Chicago dog. You can do a Chicago dog. We've got all the ingredients for that one. All right. I'm not trying to. I've still got love for Chicago and Philly.
0: And did you know that in the city limits of Chicago, it's illegal to put ketchup on a hot dog?
1: I don't think you should ever put ketchup on a hot dog.
0: On that, my friend, we do agree. But hang on to that, because I want to come back and talk some more about the menu at Famous Friends. We'll do that after we get number 14 in the countdown. Here's John Morgan, Kid Again.
2: Wee-wee.

0: John Morgan up one at number 14 with Kid Again. Chris Young, this week's Countdown co-host, we've been talking about the menu at your new sports bar and restaurant called Famous Friends here in Nashville. So what else you guys got?
1: We've got an espresso machine for the espresso martinis, if ladies come in here. We've got some mocktails and some non-alcoholic stuff for people if they want to come in there and just hang out but they don't drink. So it's a little bit of everything. And I will say, my chefs, husband and wife, Erica comes up to me at the very end of the first meeting together when we decided we were going to work together. And she goes, "I know you said no dessert, but I really think you got to have something." I was like, "Okay, what do you want to do?" And she said this in like the sweetest way possible. "I do a really, really good cobbler." And I was like, "I tell you what, we will do whatever you want." And how she framed it was what made it so funny. She looked at me and she goes, "Honey," she goes, "once a month, a woman is going to need something sweet." I was like, "So the cobbler's, yes, ma'am, I will listen to you." So it's Bars Music City Peach Cobbler.
0: I think you're a very smart man to listen to her, and I will try that peach cobbler. Getting back to the countdown with my co-host Chris Young, we're at 13. Here's Taylor Swift, "I Knew It, I Knew You."

0: Taylor Swift moving up four to number 13. I knew it. I knew you. I'm Lon Helton, and coming up, my co-host Chris Young does a show for the military on the 4th of July. Country Countdown
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0: George Burge and Luke Bryan up one to number 12. That is Ride, Ride, Ride. We're counting them down here with Chris Young. And hey, I do have one more question about your famous friend's sports bar and restaurant here in Nashville. Do you have a golden tea there?
1: There is no golden tea in there.
0: How can there be no golden tea in there?
1: I know.
0: Sorry to disappoint you. No games at all?
1: No.
0: Well, it's not me. You're the golden tea guy. You're the guy who has a travel case made for your golden tea game to take out the road.
1: That is true.
0: So, no games at all? Just
1: nope.
0: Watch sports on TV.
1: Watch sports, hang with your friends. If there's not sports on, we'll have maybe something else going on up there. We've got a couple different themed nights as far as like what's going on that we'll sort of play into.
0: Yeah.
1: Maybe possibly a night for the ladies to come in and watch, you know, quote unquote, spill the tea TV kind of stuff. I think that encompasses a lot. If you're a girl, you'll know what I'm talking about. We're just going to have fun with it.
0: I'm sure, and I'm going to find out firsthand in just a couple days when I make my first trip over there for lunch. We're talking about Famous Friends, which is the new sports bar and restaurant owned by my co-host Chris Young. As we get back to the countdown here, we're at number 11. Here's Kenny Chesney. And Carry On.

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0: Bailey Zimmerman up one to number 10, Chevy Silverado. Chris Young is this week's Countdown co-host, and up next is a buddy of yours, Kane Brown. But you were telling me that you have not had a chance to chat with him since his golf ball incident.
1: I think I talked to him the day before, and somebody goes, "Did you hear about Kane?" And I'm like, "What about him?" I was like, "I just talked to him yesterday." Mm-hmm. They're like, "He got hit in the head with a golf ball." And I'm like, "Like on the golf course, or like somebody just threw a golf right. ball at him? Like, what happened right. here?" And I still don't have all the information about that. I'm going to ask him what the heck happened. But yeah, he got hit really hard.
0: Yeah, like he was close. It wasn't like off in the distance, like he was in the middle of a fairway and somebody hit into him. It was very close. Some kind of real bad accident. But did you see the pictures? His ear was like almost cut in half.
1: Yeah,
0: he's very, very lucky. I think
1: I've had a lot of stitches over the years. Unfortunately,
0: we could do an hour of the show on your accident proneness. Is that it?
1: We probably could, but I'm glad he's all right, and I completely understand him being like,
0: yeah,
1: sorry, I got 21 stitches in my ear and a concussion. I probably shouldn't play a show.
0: That's probably a good idea. Sure, yeah, I would think so. We are talking about Kane Brown. He's next to number 9 with Woman.

0: Kane Brown up one to number nine with Woman. Chris Young is my countdown co-host this week. As we've been talking, you have been playing a few dates at military bases, including one recently at Fort Bliss down in El Paso. But you're playing a show this weekend at an Army base in Hawaii. And just kind of wondered about playing for military crowds.
1: You know, I feel like the Hawaii one's going to be a little bit different because it is on the 4th of July.
0: And the 250th birthday of
1: yes,
0: America.
1: But that was part of their celebration for the 250th in Fort Bliss in El Paso. But actually being on the day, military crowds are awesome.
0: I
1: mean,
0: think.
1: They're just there to have a good time. They appreciate it. You know, some of the stories that I tell about over the years being able to go, and whether it was in the States or whether it was out of the country. I've traveled a lot. I've sat on the board of two different organizations that were nonprofits for the military for entertainment, taking people over there to see them, and me being one of those people a lot of times, getting to work with the Charlie Daniels Foundation for veterans here. It's amazing because you're really just trying to play for them, make them happy, and be like, thank you for what you do. And before you can say thank you, they're trying to thank you first. And it's just very awkward because you're like, no.
0: Yeah, right.
1: No, no.
0: Right.
1: I'm up here with a guitar going, you know, you're up here doing stuff that allows me to play a guitar and be able to have the job that I have.

Toby Keith with his number one from 2002, courtesy of the Red, White, and Blue. Chris Young is my co-host as we get back to this week's countdown at number eight. Here's Luke Combs, Be By You.

0: Luke Combs up one and number eight, Be By You. I'm Lon Helton, and coming up, we're going to get the story behind I Didn't Come Here to Leave. That's the brand new single from my co-host, Chris Young.
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0: Corey Kent and Cole Wetzel up one to number seven. That's Rocky Mountain Low. We're counting down the hits with my co-host Chris Young. We mentioned earlier that you just released a deluxe version of your album, I Didn't Come Here to Leave. You had a few people come over to a little private place, and you played the album for everybody and kind of talked through some of the songs, and I was honored to be there. Thank you. And you told the story about I Didn't Come Here to Leave.
1: Yeah. So I Didn't Come Here to Leave legitimately got started because the night before I was waiting for traffic to die down, and I ran into Dallas Davidson, who's one of the co-writers on this. So I'm sitting there, I'm talking with Dallas, I'm hanging out, and I was like, all right, it's 6 o'clock.

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I didn't come here to leave. We're going to talk some more about his new deluxe album in just a little bit. Right now, though, at number six, here's Megan Maroney and Beautiful Things.

0: Megan Maroney at number 6, Beautiful Things.
1: I'm Chris Young, helping Lon Helton. Coming up, Lon and I will have the week's top 5.
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0: Ella Langley and Morgan Wallen up a couple to number five, I Can't Love You Anymore. We're counting down the hits here with Chris Young, and you just released this deluxe version of your album, I Didn't Come Here to Leave. And we talked earlier that there are three new songs on this deluxe version, including two collaborations. But I got to tell you, of the three new songs, the one that I really, really love is a song called Wedding Band. I mean, first of all, just such a great play on words.
1: It's the juxtaposition of, like, the back and forth of two completely different things. Mm-hmm. And when you listen to this song, this is a very sad song.
0: It's not going to be played at any weddings.
1: The guy's singing it. So that's what's funny is I actually had someone who had not listened to the song yet, and they were doing an interview with me, and they go, Wedding Band, oh, you got something to tell us, Mr. Young? And I'm you haven't listened to this yet, have you? And he's like, no. And I was like, you should probably go listen to it before you start reading into it. It's not what you think.
0: And we should outline for people who haven't heard it yet so they can go listen to it. But it's really about the guy. He loves her now, but I loved her first.
1: It's basically the friend that never got up enough.
0: Nerve.
1: Yeah, I was going to say a different word.
0: No, I know. I saw that coming. So I thought I'd hit it off.
1: I was like, oh, what should I say instead of that? The friend that never told the other friend that he was in love with her. And he was always the guy playing guitar at parties and stuff. And so she's getting married. She asked him to play at the wedding.
0: Yeah.
1: So he's having to play the first dance and like watch them be together. He's like, this just sucks. It's because we're both leaving with a wedding band. It's like he's getting up with the actual band to leave, and she's getting married.
0: Yeah, I just love that. The two different meanings of wedding band, right? We are talking about the song Wedding Band that you'll find on Chris Young's new album, I Didn't Come Here to Leave, which is available right now. Talking about the deluxe version, of course. As we get back to the countdown, we are at number four. Here's Morgan Wallen, and Don't We.

Morgan Wallen at number four with Don't We. Chris Young is this week's Countdown co-host, and up next at number three is Jason Aldean, who is going to be next week's co-host. We'll catch up on his very busy summer that includes a stadium tour, along with his good buddy Luke Bryan. We'll also find out the story behind this song at number three. Again, it's Jason Aldean, and Don't Tell on Me.

0: Jason Aldean again at number three, Don't Tell on Me.
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0: Moving on.
1: Josh Ross, once again at number two, Hate How You Look. Chris Young is this week's Countdown co-host. And before we get to number one, I was looking at your schedule and saw some interesting dates, including a couple nights at the iconic Billy Bob's in Fort Worth.
2: Yeah. I've been doing that for a couple years now, and it's just a lot of fun for us. You know, it's sort of one of those places that I love the history of that building. And, you know, getting to play there two nights in a row and have a whole bunch of people there. And it's just a different vibe. Like, Billy Bob's is a totally different vibe than anywhere else in the country. And, you know, it's down in Fort Worth. I normally end up having some of the Cowboys players roll through.
1: Yeah, right.
2: And it's just a lot of fun.
1: Of course, those shows are coming up in September. And if folks want to see all the dates that you're playing, they can go to chrisyoungcountry.com. As we get on to the number one song in the USA for the second week, it's Ella Langley and Be Her.

0: Ella Langley, her second week at number one, Be Her. And there they are, the top 30 country hits in the USA is compiled by Country Air Check. We've been counting them down here with Chris Young, and I know you're busy this summer, and you got some dates where folks can come and see you.
1: Yeah, we're going to be all over Central Point, Oregon on July 16th, Costa Mesa, California on the 18th, Farmington, Pennsylvania on August 7th, Columbus, Ohio on the 8th, Lexington, Kentucky on the 13th, Bowling Green, Kentucky on the 14th.
0: Home of the Corvette.
1: Yes.
0: And the Corvette Museum.
1: You're wearing a Corvette shirt, yeah, so
0: absolutely.
1: We got to make a nod there. Galva, Illinois on the 15th and Orlando, Florida on the 23rd.
0: Current single, I Didn't Come Here to Leave. Best luck with that. As always, thanks for helping me count down the hits, man. Always great to see you.
1: Anytime, man.
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0: we the people of the United States in order to form a more perfect union.
1: I have a dream. 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
2: We hold these truths to be self-evident that all men are created equal, and they are endowed by their Creator with certain inalienable rights.
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0: 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Hey, it's Alex. Are you spending the 4th of July anywhere special? There's plenty of places to get out there and do it. And coming up at noon, I think this is really cool. Prickett Fort is going to be reading the Declaration of Independence in front of the fort at noon. So, you know, if around noon, you're like, man, I wish I could hear what the Declaration of Independence sounded like. I bet they'll have people in costume and everything. So I think that's pretty cool. Also happening in Marion County tonight, Palatine Park going to have their various music performances, but of course their fireworks. And I think all the fireworks start at 10 pretty much across the entire world. So I'd say if you can find a high spot in the world, which is easy to do in West Virginia, you might be able to see a bunch of fireworks shows. We got Riley Green coming up next, WKKW.
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97.9 WKKW. Thanks for joining us. Happy birthday, America. We'll be playing some patriotic country music sprinkled throughout our regular great programming here on WKKW. Here's Kate Brown.

0: Alex. Happy birthday, America. And thanks for joining us here on this celebratory weekend. We're going to be playing some great music all weekend long to keep you going for your celebrations. Now, if you've been celebrating, like most Americans, you've been sending off fireworks already or going to some of these neighborhood firework displays. We've got some more in your neighborhood. Tonight, Barber County Fairgrounds, they're going to be hosting a celebration that's going on all day long. They're going to have ATV races, firecracker color walk, a tractor rat rod car show. That's going on until 4. A pet show at 1, Mountain State Wrestling, and the parade starts at 5. Live music, and then, of course, fireworks. And Grafton, going to have theirs tonight, too. Start at 10 o'clock right on 98 North Pike Street. You can't miss it. It's in Grafton. We got your weather next, WKKW.
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Well, we got an afternoon thunderstorm expected. Could be heavy in this evening, a high of 90. Tonight, thunderstorm early, a low down to 69. Tomorrow, a couple thunderstorms for your Sunday, a high of 88. Hopefully, the rain will hold off for the fireworks displays going on all over America. Let's get back to it here on 90.

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WKKW. Man, I'm going to town tonight. I hope you are going to be celebrating as well. Here's Graylin James, Water at a Wedding. It's on 97.9 WKKW. Because we are number one for country, bringing you new stuff

0: 97.9 WKKW. It's Alex. And of course, we here at WKKW are celebrating America's 250. And did you make it to Charleston last night to see Alabama perform? Philip Bowen. Man, I tell you, I heard great things about both performances. I did not get to see him, of course. Now, tonight in Charleston, they are going to be having the Wheeling Symphony Orchestra that was at the Clarksburg Amphitheater just on Thursday night. And there's those guys, they're working stiffs right there. But if you get out and you are enjoying the fireworks, please be safe. Keep an eye on the little kids. Don't let them around lighters because, you know, kids aren't like we were when we were young. We drank out of hoses and now they'd be like, oh, get your herbs. So, you know, you just got to keep an eye on things. Justin Moore next, WKKW.
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I'll give you some more firework times tonight in your community coming up. 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

W. Happy 4th of July. Happy a birthday, America. 250 years. It's Alex in the studio. And lots of to-doings tonight with fireworks in Marion County. We talked about Palatine Park. They're having their thing. But Fairview Volunteer Fire Department, they got their own thing now out there in the town of Fairview. They're going to be hosting a celebration all day long. They've got a parade, dunk tank, hot dog eating contest, cornhole tournaments, band performances, children's games. It's all going down at the Fairview Town Park if you want to check them out. And, of course, they're going to have fireworks tonight that should be visible throughout the downtown area. So, oh, man, there's going to be fireworks everywhere. Just be safe. Jason Aldean next, WKKW.

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0: 97.9 WKKW. Hey, it's Alex. And I hope you're enjoying the 4th of July, America's 250th, and lots of to-doings going on around our community. So I'm just giving them all to you, and you can kind of pick your poison. Tonight, in Morgantown, the Ruby McQueen Amphitheater are going to host live music, food trucks, face painting. Of course, their fireworks show that all starts at around 7. And in the past years, I've been able to go out to the lake. If you're out on Cheat Lake, man, there's always fireworks. Like, if you have a boat, even if you don't have a boat, stand on the dock. You can just stand there and you will be surrounded by fireworks. It's absolutely surreal and insane. And if you're looking for a really good place to see all the fireworks in Morgantown, I highly recommend University Town Center. Don't everybody go all at once, though, okay? It'll be a good time no matter what. Be safe and have fun. We got our weather next, WKKW.
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0: 97.9 WKKWA. It's Alex, and we are just enjoying the 4th of July here with you. Hopefully you are enjoying it out there, either on the lake somewhere, on a boat, or, I don't know, floating down a river. There's a lot of great places to enjoy the fireworks tonight, no matter where you may be in West Virginia, especially Doddridge County. You got your red, white, and boom party going on tonight. It's going to happen at Doddridge County Park. Now, the vendors open at 4, fireworks, of course, at 10. And then in Braxton County, head on over to the Burnsville Dam. Don't go on the wrong side, though. I did that once. Burnsville Freedom Festival. You will be able to enjoy some music all day long with, of course, fireworks tonight at the end of the night. So get out there and enjoy some fireworks somewhere. America's turns 250 only once. Yeah. Thomas Rhett next, WKKW.
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Tell me that song does not bring a little bit of a tear to your eye. Happy birthday, America. Thanks for joining us here. 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

0: 97.9 WKKW, Zach John King, a newcomer to the scene with Get to Drinking. Hey, it's Alex. Happy birthday to America. And lots of things going on in our community. Let's talk about Lewis County. Down there, they've got a lot of stuff. First, the Country Roads Music Festival. That's going on at Jackson's Mill. Then Weston is having their 4th of July celebration and street fair. That is downtown Weston. Events start at 5. Fireworks, of course, later tonight. And then fireworks at Stonewall Resort. I'm actually going to be there. I'm the entertainment on that one. I will be DJing out on the patio of Stonewall Resort tonight. And it's a totally free event. So come on down, grab yourself a drink, and enjoy 4th of July somewhere, some way. And, of course, make sure you do it safely. We got more great music coming up next here on WKKW.
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0: 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Hey, it's Alex, and it is America's birthday. And somehow, Taylor Swift and Travis Kelce did not get married today and take away from the great country that we are. But they did do it last night. Or did they? Sources say that they were already married in a private ceremony in front of a group of loved ones in Tennessee prior to yesterday's ceremony. So I don't know about that, but I will say I saw that they donated like $26 million to charities this week across the United States. So I guess they did that too. It's like hush money, so we can't complain about hearing it. I'm sorry. Is that wrong? We got your weather next. WKKW.
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Today, it's going to be another scorcher. A heavy thunderstorm expected this evening. A high of 90 tonight, a thunderstorm. Low down to 69 tomorrow. Still a chance of thunderstorms. A high of 88. Let's get back

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friends. Be safe and make sure you have a DD. And don't light any fireworks. 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Here's Riley Greene. Think as you're drunk. 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

0: KKWA, it's Alex celebrating America's birthday with you. Thanks for joining us here. Okay, we got Jelly Roll coming up. And, you know, a lot of people are just really shocked by the split from Bunny XO, because it did seem to come out of nowhere. She had that memoir that came out saying about how, oh my gosh, Jelly and I are so happy. And now they're getting a divorce. Well, apparently, it's allegedly fueled by betrayals and lies. And aren't they all? A source says they really seem like the couple who could survive anything, but behind the scenes, things were a lot messier than they admitted. She forgave him because she loved him deeply and believed he was worth fighting for, because, you know, he cheated on her a while back. But that betrayal left a huge scar that never really healed. There was always an element of uncertainty there, a lot of toxic patterns. It's very hard to overcome, no matter how much love there is. And once a cheater, always a cheater is what I've heard. I don't know if that is true, but what I do know is I have Jelly Roll coming up next. WKKW.
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97.9 WKKW, celebrating the 4th of July with you. Thanks for joining us. And, you know, tonight, of course, in the state capitol down in Charleston, a big to-do. They got that big Ferris wheel. I don't know when they're taking that down. I'm not getting on it. I have a thing. It's not like I'm scared of heights. I'm scared of high Ferris wheels. And so there's a difference. And I will not get on it. However, I'm really bummed that I couldn't go see Alabama last night. I heard it was a great show. And so hopefully maybe you guys got to go see it. Tonight, Wheeling Symphony Orchestra is going to be playing for the fireworks. And man, Macy's, did you see what they're doing in New York City? New York City! 85,000 fireworks from six different barges. It's going to be insane. Like, if you don't like fireworks, you should just leave the country just for tonight and come back. It's not going to be a good night for you. We got Ella Langley next. WKKW.

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Meanwhile, one a day, you know, the vitamin brand, and Luke Bryan launching a limited edition multivitamin in Walmart. So you can take Luke Bryan vitamins, you guys. It's like the Flintstones again. WKKW.

0: laughing about Luke Bryan launching a limited edition multivitamin. It's only going to be at Walmart. The gummies, they're going to cost $9.97. They're going to be available through September only. And Luke Bryan is going to be... So I was like, are they going to be shaped like Luke Bryan? Like his face? Are they going to be L's and B's? Because, you know, like the Flintstones vitamins, they were shaped like Fred and Wilma and Pebbles and Bam Bam. And Dino was my favorite, even though they all tasted horrible. And when you say Flintstones vitamins, you can even taste it in your mouth, can't you? It's like, get you in the back of the jaw. We got your weather next. 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

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Today, an afternoon thunderstorm. Hopefully, it will hold off for the fireworks. A high of 90. Tonight, thunderstorms early. It says a low down to 69. Tomorrow, a couple thunderstorms expected, a high of 88. Let's get back to it.

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We're number one for country now, just like we were number one for country back then. 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
1: 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You know, everybody's giving Shania Twain crap about what she's been wearing lately. You leave that woman alone. She is amazing, and she looks amazing. She can wear whatever she wants. Here's John Morgan, WKKW.

0: 97.9. WKKW. Some John Morgan there. Hey, it's Alex. Happy 4th of July to you. Happy 250th birthday to America. Lots of to-dos going on. So let's head over to Preston County. They got a mud bog going on today. It starts at 6 o'clock over at the Coke Ovens Raceway in Brett's. I mean, that's going to be a good time. Some fireworks, of course, to follow. If you're down in Tucker County, Mountaineer Days, 4th of July festival's going on in downtown Thomas. Those events have been going on all day long. And, of course, fireworks tonight at dark. And then Randolph County, there's a whole celebration going on in downtown Elkins. And that event started earlier today with, of course, fireworks tonight. So get out in your community, enjoy the fireworks, and make sure you bring your pets in. Because we don't want anybody running off, okay? We got Chris Jansen next, WKKW.
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Watch out for those firecrackers. There's always already a kid in Oklahoma that lost his hand. Keep an eye on those youngins. 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

0: 97.9 WKKW. Hey, it's Alex. And so many things going on with the 4th of July. Of course, last night was the Hills Plaza or Bridgeport Hill firework. But those are the ones that I grew up with. And we went up on Lowndes Hill. We could see some from downtown Clarksburg, but they don't set those off anymore. Now, downtown Morgantown, you can go up on University Avenue, University Town Center, and you can pretty much see all the fireworks going on in the area. You got some in Cheat Lake. You've got, of course, the Ruby Amphitheater putting on their celebration. They're going to have trucks all day, vendors, face painting. So quite a spectacular going on down at the amphitheater in Morgantown today. We've got more celebrations going on. It's the 4th of July here on WKKW.
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weather bulletin. 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

97.9 WKKW. Well, Ella Langley trying to get in on Lainey Wilson's jewelry market. It looked very similar. I'm just saying. Here's Kane Brown, woman WKKW.

0: 101.9 WKKW, of course, with the 4th of July here upon us. There are so many things going on that we have to remind you that next week, we're giving away Tim McGraw tickets. That's right. 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That's 888-381-WKKW, the CityNet request line. 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When you hear that second Tim McGraw song, you want to be caller number 9. You'll win yourself some tickets to the Pavilion show up at Star Lake, July 18th. 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
3: Remember, if you can hear thunder, you are close enough to be struck by lightning. 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

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IHOP, spend $25, you get yourself $50 to go eat some pancakes. Pretty good.

0: you celebrating America's 250th all weekend long with your patriotic country songs. We'll be sprinkling them in. And of course, country music is America. Don't you think? I think so. So if you're out there setting off fireworks or you're going to any of the great fireworks displays around our communities, please be safe. We've got Scotty McCreary setting up bottle rockets next. 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
3: I see.

in West Virginia, Barber, Harrison, and Taylor. The National Weather Service in Charleston, West Virginia has issued a severe thunderstorm warning for southwestern Taylor County in northern West Virginia, northwestern Barber County, and northeastern...

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0: One for Country 97.9 WKKW, Hardy MacArthur. And of course, you got Tim McGraw in there. How about Morgan Wallen? And then you can't forget my boy, Eric Church. It is Independence Day 2026, which means it's 250 years, as I said earlier, of the greatest experiment ever, the greatest republic the world has ever known. I'm a really patriotic guy. It doesn't matter who's in office to me. It's the country. It's the people that have fought to keep us free, and the independence and the Declaration of Independence and everything that we have that makes us who we are and what we are. Like I said last week, check out these videos for the people coming over for the World Cup and saying just how great the USA is. We need to have a better appreciation of what we have. And I remember in 1976, even though I was a young lad, I remember that and thinking, man, I'm going to be in my 50s when that happens. Did the math right.
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0: 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Chance of some showers and thunder showers. Looking at a record today, temperature-wise, 94 that high. Some showers and thunder showers likely tonight, 70 as a low. Sunday, still got a chance of showers before 11 a.m. and then some thunder showers off and on throughout the day. Highs of 90. Let's get back to it. Tyler Hubbard going to be at the Clarksburg Amphitheater. Some details on that coming up in a

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1: 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Happy 4th of July. Happy Independence Day. 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

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Happy Independence Day. Happy 4th of July. 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

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Miss Taylor Swift, I knew it. I knew you.

0: Born for Country 97.9 WKKW. I knew it. I knew you, Miss Taylor Swift, back on the country scene from the soundtrack of the movie Toy Story 5 and her latest, I guess, having a big wedding. I don't keep up a lot on the social stuff, but I guess she's having a big wedding in New York City, Madison Square Garden with Travis Kelce. And they are donating, I think, $26 million to some different charities in celebration of their wedding and stuff. So Miss Taylor Swift back at it, and we're going to be back at it with a fresh look at that Metro News exclusive AccuWeather forecast coming up.
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0: 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Well, tonight we got a chance of some showers and thunder showers likely carrying over into your Sunday as well. Clouds and showers, 89 that high. Some clouds and showers possible for your Sunday overnight. Then Monday, back to it. Got a 60% chance of showers and otherwise sunshine, clouds, and 86. Melissa, here you go, Miss Megan Maroney. Beautiful thing. 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

0: One for Country 97.9 WKK, W. Grayland James, and Water at a Wedding. Hopefully no water tonight so we can get some fireworks in around the listening area. 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Let you know what areas are doing what as far as like Independence Day celebrations. I love a good fireworks show. And 250 years of independence, that's good stuff. Getting back to more of your country music favorites, that's what we do best. Some Shaboozy Jelly Bowl. Jeez, Jelly Roll. Going to go get a Dr. Pepper and see if we can get that caffeine working. Kenny Chesney, Carry On, coming up.
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0: Yeah, Ross. Hate how you're looking at one that you know I love, red dress. 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
8: Northwest

0: At 4:46 p.m., severe thunderstorms were located along a line extending from near Sistersville to near Mid-Leavenworth to near West Union, moving northeast at 30 miles per hour.
1: I know
0: hazards,
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0: miles per
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0: with gusts and quarter-sized hail.
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0: radar indicated
1: didn't know what
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a thunderstorm warning for East Central Washington County in Southeastern Ohio, Northeastern Pleasance County in Northwestern West Virginia, Northeastern Ritchie County in Northwestern West Virginia, Northern Doddridge County in Northern West Virginia, Tyler County in Northern West Virginia, Northwestern Harrison County in Northern West Virginia, until 5:15 p.m. Eastern Daylight Time. At 4:46 p.m. Eastern Daylight Time, severe thunderstorms were located along a line extending from near Sistersville to near Middleborn to near West Union, moving northeast at 30 miles per hour. Hazard, 60 miles per hour wind gusts and quarter-size hail. Source, radar indicated. Impact, hail damage to vehicles is expected. Expect wind damage to roofs, siding, and trees. Locations impacted include Middleborn, Sistersville, West Union, Matamoros, Friendly, Alma, Greenwood, Avila, Wallace, Point Lookout, New Matamoros, Smith.

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2: I walked through a county courthouse square. On a park bench, an old man was sitting there. I said, "Your old courthouse is kind of run down." He said, "No, it'll do for our little town." I said, "Your old flagpole is leaned a little bit, and that's a ragged old flag you got hanging on it." He said, "Have a seat." And I sat down. "Is this the first time you've been to our little town?" I said, "I think it is." He said, "I don't like to brag, but we're kind of proud of that ragged old flag. You see, we got a little hole in that flag there when Washington took it across the Delaware. And it got powder burned the night that Francis Scott Key sat watching it write and say, 'Can you see?' And it got a bad rip in New Orleans with Pakenham and Jackson tugging at its seams. And it almost fell at the Alamo beside the Texas flag, but she waved on, though. She got cut with a sword at Chancellorsville, and she got cut again at Shiloh Hill. There was Robert E. Lee, Beauregard, and Bragg, and the south wind blew hard on that ragged old flag. On Flanders Field in World War I, she got a big hole from a Bertha gun. She turned blood red in World War II. She hung limp and low a time or two. She was in Korea, Vietnam. She went where she was sent by her Uncle Sam. She waved from our ships upon the briny foam, and now they've about quit waving back here at home. In her own good land here, she's been abused. She's been burned, dishonored, denied, and refused. And the government for which she stands is scandalized throughout the land. And she's getting threadbare and she's wearing thin, but she's in good shape for the shape she's in. 'Cause she's been through the fire before, and I believe she can take a whole lot more. So we raise her up every morning, we take her down every night, we don't let her touch the ground, and we fold her upright. On second thought, I do like to brag, 'cause I'm mighty proud of that ragged old flag.
3: 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Happy Independence Day. Happy 4th of July. And happy to you for being in the greatest nation in the world. A republic that is like no others. Johnny Cash doing it only like he could do with a ragged old flag. Welcome to the 5 o'clock hour. Steve Rogers hanging out with you and Bailey Zimmerman. Chevy Silverado. 97.9 WKKW. Why?

County in northern West Virginia. Marshall County in northern West Virginia. Northwestern Montgomery County in northern West Virginia. Wetzel County in northern West Virginia. Until 5:45 p.m.

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New Freeport, Knob Fork, Middleton, I wasn't expecting. You wanna be the center of attention. Just what you do while you spend. Anyone outdoors should

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0: One for Country 97.9 WKKW Zach, John King, and get to drink. And yeah, you better make it some water, maybe some Gatorade. Keep those hydration issues at bay. Keep hydrated and do well. It's hot. It's been really, really hot today. And, well, he's getting to drinking a different thing. I'm saying that water and Gatorade will keep you going. Going to take a fresh look at that Metro News exclusive AccuWeather forecast. Some forecast just right on the edge of 90 coming up.
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3: 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Well, tonight we've got some showers and thunder showers possible. 70 degrees that low. Those showers and thunder showers hanging around for your Sunday as well. Doesn't look like a rain out. Maybe some sunshine and cloud mixed in through the day as well. Some showers tomorrow night. Let's call it 68, and then no showers returning on Monday. Tis the season in 86. Let's get back to it. Nate Smith, fix what you didn't break. We're on your radio. It's always.

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0: One for Country 97.9 WKKW. John Morgan and Kid Myself. We got all kinds of concerts coming to the Timber Rock Amphitheater. 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How about this one? Friday, July the 17th, Blackberry Smoke puts on a great show. Easy to get there. 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

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Happy Independence Day. I'm Steve Rogers. Thanks for hanging out with us. Brittany, here you go. Lainey Wilson. Phone, keys, and wallet. Something I always lose.

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Welcome to the 6 o'clock hour. Love that song from Lee Greenwood. Happy 4th of July. Happy Independence Day. I'm Steve Rogers. Welcome to the 6 o'clock hour. Luke Bryan, Country and She Knows It, 97.9 WKKW.

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Jackie, thanks for checking in. Be careful heading out. And here we go. Kane Brown, Woman, 97.9 WKKW. 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

0: One for Country 97.9 WKK, WK and Brown and Woman. Did you hear that Tyler Hubbard, formerly of Florida Georgia Line, is going to be in Clarksburg at the Clarksburg Amphitheater? Well, it's all happening Friday, July the 24th. And then the following Saturday, August the 1st, WKKW presents Mitchell Tenpenny. 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
0: 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Some showers and thunder showers possible tonight. We're looking at 70 as that low. Showers and thunder showers for your Sunday possible as well, jumping up to 89. A few showers and thunder showers hanging around for your Sunday overnight. Let's call it 68. And then Monday, got a chance of a shower again and 86 degrees. Here you go, TC, Jason Aldean. Don't tell on me. We're on your radio. It's always.

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Love the throwbacks. Join me tomorrow morning. That's right. The Captain Steve Rogers for your WKKW Classic Country Revival tomorrow morning, 5 until 8 a.m. Diving into the 80s, 90s, early 2000s for you tomorrow with the WKKW Classic Country Revival. Riley Green.

0: 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One of those songs kind of makes you chuckle a little bit. Riley Green, his latest, Think As You Drunk. I'm Steve Rogers, about to head out the door. Please get out there and do that random act of kindness. Come on, do something nice for somebody. Don't let them know you're doing it. You're going to feel better. They're going to feel better. See, in turn, they're going to turn around and do it for somebody else. It's all going to come back to you. You can start it all over again. Keep it here.
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Steve Rogers out the door. Rob on his way in. Happy Independence Day. Hope you had a great time with your family. And if you're having fireworks in your area, hope they're having them and you're getting to enjoy them. George Burge, ride, ride, ride. Bye-bye.

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I'm Ron Brio. Thank you so much for loving your country with me and Luke Combs, Be By You. 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

0: 97.9 WKKW, a sing-along Saturday night with Low Cash and Wrong Hearts. I'm Ron Rio. Thank you so much for loving your country with me. 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
2: 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Huge summer markdowns on over 40 pre-owned rides starting as low as $6,500. 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Scattered storms around tonight with a low of 71. Variable cloudiness and scattered thunderstorms tomorrow, high 89. Stormy come Monday with a high of 86.

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0: 97.9 WKKW, getting Rocky Mountain Low with Corey Kent and Co. 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